dead. There's a gun in your hand, it's pointing at your head. You think you're mad, too unstable. Kicking in chairs and knocking down tables in a restaurant in a western town. Call the police, there's a madman around, running down underground to a dive bar.

You can find a place that no one knows, where money talks and streets are gold. Someone stands in every door, and if they speak, they break the law. Ask a question, blank faces, read the news and turn the pages. Watch them play a different game.